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0: 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We are so excited to be coming to Athens on Power 100.1, Athens' number one hit music station. 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

0: Rex and Barbie T on Power 100.1. Good morning.
1: Good morning. Happy Friday, Dix.
0: Oh, we made it to the weekend.
1: Yes, we did.
0: I'm so excited. I'm ready to relax, hang out. We're actually going to be working out of a different studio, so that's good. It gives me a little bit of time away from the office, since I don't have an office.
1: I knew that was coming. Yep. I just knew it.
0: Yep. If you didn't know, I'll share with you. So have you ever worked at a place where they took your office from you so that they could give it to someone else? That's where I'm at. Now you'll see me at local coffee shops. If you have any coffee shop, you'll see me working on a laptop there.
1: Yeah.
0: This is going to be a theme for the rest of the month, I think.
1: I know.
0: Into October.
1: I feel like possibly the rest of the year.
0: The guy who did it, by the way, came in. He was like, oh, I'm so sorry. Okay, stop it. I can't. Oh, okay.
1: And then he texted them broken heart
0: emojis.
1: Yeah,
0: he sent me a broken heart emoji. Get out of here. Look at this. You know what I did? I left him unread.
1: Oh, good. Good for
0: unread.
1: You.
0: Unread. Sorry. Yeah, I hope he saw it. You know what? Let me make sure my settings are correct so he sees that I saw it. Anyways, good morning.
1: Happy Friday.
0: That's right. We made it to the weekend. $1,000 in cash. You could win it with our trivia. Who do we have playing next?
1: Shauna is up to play, so hopefully she can win. She doesn't feel your pain, though, in the office because, I mean, she works
0: from
1: home.
0: No, you know what? $1,000, you could buy a lot of coffee at these coffee shops, so you can work from a coffee shop. Don't they have those shared workplaces? You know what? Maybe that's what I'll get.
1: Yeah.
0: You know what I mean? Like, you know what? I'm just going to take the show on the road. You guys can be in here. I'll just be from home. I'll work from home.
1: Oh, gosh.

0: It's Barbie T. It's Power 100.1. It is time to get into our $1,000 Minute to Win It.
1: That's right. We have Shauna on, and she's ready to play to win $1,000. How you doing, Shauna?
2: Doing pretty good. How are y'all doing?
0: Good. Shauna, what do you do for a living?
2: I am a stay-at-home mom at this juncture of life.
0: Okay.
3: All right.
0: Good. How many kids do you have?
3: Job.
2: I have four. Three are grown and flown, but I just got one at home now.
0: Okay. We're just working on one. That's good. That's good.
1: Four babies.
0: Well, hopefully we can be sending you $1,000 in cash. We've got 60 seconds on your timer. Your timer's going to start as soon as Barbie finishes the first question. Let's go.
1: Spell the word debt.
2: D-E-B-T.
1: What time is it 10 minutes after 3:50 p.m.?
2: 4 o'clock p.m.
1: Who voices Bowser in the Super Mario Brothers movie in 2023?
2: Jack Black.
1: What car company makes the model Impreza?
2: Subaru.
1: In Star Wars, what species is Chewbacca?
2: Wookiee.
1: What is the capital city of New Zealand?
2: Pass.
1: Who played the bride in Quentin Tarantino's Kill Bill films?
2: Uma Thurman.
1: What kind of alcohol is Smirnoff?
2: Vodka.
1: The state capital is Richmond. What is the state?
2: Virginia.
1: What MLB team plays at Oracle Park?
2: Pass.
1: What is the capital city of New Zealand?
2: Yeah, I don't know that one.
0: Time. Okay. Sorry, you did a great job. Listen,
1: yeah,
0: was it 5, 6, 7? Yeah, you killed it today.
2: All right.
0: So let's go through the ones that we didn't know. So whenever it comes to the capital city of New Zealand.
1: Wellington.
2: Wellington, okay.
1: Yes.
0: You got Uma Thurman, you got vodka.
1: Everything you got right, except for the last one as well. MLB team that plays at Oracle Park is the San Francisco Giants.
2: Oh, okay. I got to get up on my baseball.
0: But other than that, I mean, like, you ended up getting 8. That's a huge number, so congrats on that. And then hopefully we can get you back on, okay?
2: All right. Thank you so much, you guys. I appreciate it.
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1: What a story. This mom kept a secret from her husband, her family, and when she did the big reveal, it was shocking to everybody what she was able to do in 45 days. And to keep it secret from her husband, huge. And this is part of good news, by the way, so it's not a bad secret. We'll get into it next.

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1: Turn it up.

0: Hey, Dex, Barbie T. It's Power 100.1, Athens' number one hit music station. Barbie T, tell me something good.
1: I'm concerned for Philadelphia. I don't know what's going on up there, but about 118 district schools have been without air conditioning.
0: Oh, no.
1: Yeah, I don't understand that. Don't get it. And that needs to be fixed immediately. Well, this Northeast High School is one of those schools. And now that number has thankfully fallen down to 52 schools without AC. But Philadelphia Eagles quarterback learned of this, and he is donating $600,000, and that's just, I believe, going to one school. Because
0: you don't understand. AC's for a building? That's probably why.
1: I can only imagine.
0: They can't even afford to do that. That's crazy.
1: Yeah, so he made that donation earlier this week, and they are now going to be a lot more comfortable and able to, because they have been out of school, I believe, like, they've had like two interruptions this school year already due to the heat. So it's going to upgrade the school's HVAC system, and they'll be back into class.
0: Here's the thing that's kind of crazy about all of this is that, like, I mean, we just not fixing that? Like, we don't have the money to fix that?
1: That's
0: like,
1: what I'm saying. I don't understand.
0: Questioning the government there.
1: Yeah.
0: Just
1: like,
0: a little bit. Like, that's kind of crazy.
1: Aren't the children the future?
0: Right.
1: No kid left behind. Are we still doing that?
0: You know, it's funny. I was talking to the main guy that handles that kind of stuff for our building. And we have, I don't remember how many he said, like 15 AC units here.
1: Uh-huh.
0: Like, it's a lot.
1: Yeah, and he said, freezing in here.
0: He was like, back in the day. Well, some parts it's not because we have two units that are out here.
1: Oh.
0: And so they're currently replacing them. He said, back in the day, it was $4,000 to replace a unit. Now, these units, $25K.
1: Mercy, I'm in the wrong business.
0: Per unit.
1: You know what? I'm going to HVAC school.
0: And we got like 15 of them.
1: Yikes!
0: These schools are way bigger in Philadelphia. I can't even imagine how many they have. Listen, my story is about a woman who decided, hey, I've got a little business going on here. I'm going to challenge myself and I'm going to keep it a secret, all right? I'm going to walk in silence. Well, keep it a secret from my family.
1: Okay.
0: She kept a secret from her husband, her kids, her family, everybody. And she said, I am giving myself 45 days to wipe out all of our family's debt. I mean, my husband's truck, getting rid of it. We got a little bit of a balance left on this house. I'm going to get rid of that, too.
1: Okay.
0: We're going to be debt-free.
1: How's changing, she gonna do
0: this? She said, I'm changing lives today. And then she documented it on TikTok. Now it's gone viral. She has over, I think, 300,000 followers or something like that.
1: Okay.
0: And she set this goal by using her little business. She used the proceeds from there. People started saying, hey, we want to contribute.

0: Next thing you know, she hit that goal, and she did a video revealing this to her husband. No one else knew, and he's dumbfounded. You can see it. He's shocked. He had no idea what was going on.
1: See?
0: And she showed him the title to his truck, and it's completely paid off.
1: Oof, I love that. See, that's why it's important to marry someone amazing.
0: Right. Tina? Get to work.
1: She's already got it.
0: They paid off the house as well. This is
1: That's
0: huge.
1: That's great. Yeah, I love that.
0: Can you imagine? And she did it under 45 days.
1: I wonder if I can pay off my student loans in 45 days. Start a page.
0: All right, start working.
1: Oof. Mercy.
0: Every single day. Watch, it's like one of those things where you're not even close until like day 44 and you're about to give up, and then next thing you know, boom.
1: A big donation.
0: Yeah, or something. Now keep in mind, it wasn't all donations. 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

0: Hey, Dex, Barbie T, you're listening to Power 100.1, Athens' number one hit music station. Do you know this girl, Lena Dunham?
1: Lena Dunham. What does
0: she
1: do?
0: Is an American writer. She's a director, actress. Apparently, she's been in a few different shows. Like, they look like more like, I don't know, feel good, like girl shows.
1: No, I don't know her.
0: Well, I mean, she's been in some stuff, but here's the deal.
1: Yeah.
0: She had a hysterectomy.
1: Okay.
0: A long time ago. And now, get this, Lena Dunham and her husband, Lewis, just welcomed their first daughter.
1: They did. Be a surrogate, or are they adopted?
0: Surrogate.
1: That's awesome.
0: It. So shout out to them. Apparently she had endometriosis, and
1: yes.
0: I've known some women who've had that, mm-hmm. and that is tough. Mm-hmm. And so she underwent that hysterectomy, but she's always wanted a child. So here it is. They just got their first daughter. So
1: go, girl.
0: Congratulations.

0: Hey, it's Dex, Barbie T. Power 100.1, Athens' number one hit music station. Real or fake news headlines going to be coming up just about, 6 minutes away? We always give you one real quick before. Barbie?
1: Yeah, what you got?
0: Miley Cyrus might actually be in some legal issues. So sources close to Miley Cyrus say that she is working on a new song that she will release. It's a breakup song, and it actually uses voicemails from her exes.
1: Real news.
0: Can you even do that? That's where the legal issues would be. Could you imagine?
1: I got one. I got an old voicemail that I had to hold.
0: Could you imagine? Could you play that on our show?
1: Yeah.
0: No. Could you?
1: Yeah.
0: I don't know.
1: He's not saying his name, I don't think.
0: Well, curious to see what's going to happen there. Either way, you're going to say real?
1: I'm going to say real news.
0: Real news.
1: Yeah.
0: Okay. We'll lock her answer in. You're welcome to play along as well. We'll give you the answer to that. The rest of the

0: Hey, Dex, Barbie T, it's Power 100.1. It is time for real or fake news headlines. I still don't have any right or wrong sound effects.
1: Really?
0: I talked to the engineers. They were like, we got bigger things. And I'm like,
2: yeah, like parking.
0: Don't worry. Oh, yeah. Dude, it is so funny. This is real news. Our main engineer has a sign that he made himself that says, this is my parking space. This is not something that he like got ordained or something like that from management. And so he just put it up himself. And then someone else parked there for 15 minutes, and this man took a picture and shamed him and put it on, like, blast.
1: Yeah,
0: all company.
1: TV and radio.
0: Right. And so was like, hey, whoever parked in this spot, this is important that engineers can have a spot near his office.
2: I'm going to make me a sign.
0: They're kicking me out of my office? Give me his then. All right. How about this? Let's do real or fake news headlines. First headline. So Miley Cyrus apparently is recording a breakup song, and she's trying to use voicemails from her exes, and now there's some legal issues that she might be going through because some of the exes found out.
2: I think if this is true, she should be able to use the voicemails.
0: Okay.
2: You left it on my property, so it's mine now.
0: On my property, my phone?
2: Yeah.
0: So are we saying real or fake?
2: I'm saying real.
0: Real. If you said real news,
2: okay.
0: Totally made up. But I mean, you could totally see her doing that. And
2: I know,
0: honestly,
2: I would.
0: Yeah, I hope she's listening. You know, maybe.
2: Hey, I can send you. You know what? She should get voicemails from her fans' exes.
0: Right.
2: That would be great.
0: That would be a banger. All right, next one. Crew tears down a fence that they just finished building for a homeowner after they refused to pay and threatened to call ICE.
2: Real news.
0: You say real news?
2: Yeah.
0: If you said real news.
2: I saw this one.
0: You did.
2: Yeah. Shucks. Give me my dings.
0: Ding! Illinois fencing contractor and his crew dismantled the basically completed fence after the homeowner allegedly refused to pay them and threatened to call immigration authorities, ICE. They said, by the way, contractor's name, Cesar Diaz.
2: Uh-huh.
0: And he said, we're not putting up with that. You know, we made this fence, and if you're going to go ahead and threaten us and our workers,
2: mm-hmm.
0: we're going to tear this down.
2: He tried to pull one on them.
0: Yeah.
2: Get them free.
0: That's wild. Pringles and Legos teaming up for a line of maternity gear called... Oh, that's
2: Pregos.
0: Pregos.
2: Shut up.
0: That's amazing. Shut.
2: I have to say real news. That has to be real. And if it's not, then we need to, like, make a phone call.
0: Make it happen?
2: Yeah.
0: But, yo, we do need to make a phone call. Like, I just gave Miley Cyrus a great idea and Pringles and Legos. Could you imagine Pregos?
2: That is nice.
0: Maternity line gear. Oh, that's so great. All right, final one, just for fun. Montana bow hunter attacked by bear, then drove himself home with significant injuries. Should have went to the hospital.
2: I believe it.
0: Ding. Yes. bow hunter managed to drive himself home after being badly injured by a bear attack while he was hunting. Now, here's the thing I don't understand. You know you just got to... I get it. You want to, you know...
2: Mm-hmm.
0: But these are life-threatening injuries.
2: Yeah, call the police or for help, something.
0: Right, but you don't want that. You know how expensive those ambulance bills can be.
2: Yeah, but you're dying. So
0: I know.
2: Which one's worth more?
0: You know, there's a big trend where people call Uber and Lyft instead of going ambulance.
2: You get blood or whatever on their seats. That's an extra $100 fee or whatever.
0: Yeah, and $100 fee, fine.
2: $5,000 ride. I get it.
0: Yeah, exactly.
2: That's they can't crazy. Speed.
0: I mean, you pay them a little extra tip, they might. You never know.
2: Yeah.
3: 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That's right. 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
0: Hey, it's time to get back to the show with Dex and Barbie T.
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0: Hey, Dex, Barbie T, it's Power 100.1. It's time to get into our ghosted. Nathan has been ghosted, and man, I feel kind of bad, Nathan. So you're saying that it's not just about you getting ghosted by your girl. How long were you guys dating, by the way?
1: We've been dating for a little over 10 months now.
0: Okay.
2: 10 months? That's a while.
0: Well, what's the added thing here? So what's going on?
1: So over the last 10 months, I've gotten really close to her family. I met her mom and her dad. They both love me. And she even has a 16-year-old from a previous marriage. Okay. And I've gotten really close to her daughter too. And I mean, she's 16, so they're a little challenging sometimes, but I care about her.
0: Okay.
1: And I have no clue what happened.
2: No clue whatsoever?
1: No, none. She sends me a text and just says that it's over. Please leave me alone and don't talk to anyone in my family.
0: Wow. So you've been ghosted by the whole family?
1: The whole family. Nobody talks to me.
0: So you've reached out to them and said, hey, you know, what's going on here? And they don't...
1: Well, I didn't talk to her family, but I tried to get in touch with Hallie and she just hasn't responded to anything.
2: That okay. sucks. Okay. 10 months? Like, geez.
0: Yeah.
2: And the kids are involved?
0: And a breakup text is tough, too. Okay, so she did break up with you, but she didn't tell you any reason.
1: That was the only thing she told me. I just got that one text message.
0: So are we trying to get back together? Are we trying to get a reason? What's happening here?
1: I mean, I would like to try to get back together. Obviously, she's upset about something. I would like to know what the reason is and see if it's, like, something we can work past.
0: Well, so the question...

0: Dex and Barbie T here. It's Power 100.1, Athens' number one hit music station. We are in the middle of our ghosted. I feel bad. Nathan got ghosted. He got broken up with, but it was over a text message, and it was very vague.
1: Yeah.
0: Basically, please leave me alone. It's over, and don't talk to my family.
2: And after 10 months, I feel like that's kind of rude.
0: Right.
2: 10 months, and then your kids are involved.
0: Right. Well, she has a daughter, 16 years old, and that's pretty much it. So he's been ghosted by the whole family now. So we reached out to Holly, I think is how he said her name. Good morning. Welcome.
3: Holly, hi.
0: Thank you so much for agreeing to come on here. So we're just trying to get some answers for Nathan. You texted him and said it's over. Do we know why? What happened?
3: You think he doesn't know why?
0: Well, he said he thought there was one thing that wasn't a big deal.
3: This man gave my 16-year-old child, my daughter, a credit card.
2: A credit card?
3: Yeah, and didn't tell me is the thing.
2: Is it in her name or his name?
3: He made her an authorized user on his account.
0: Ugh.
3: And, like, the fact that he doesn't even think that it's a big deal, it's wild to me.
0: Well, but the big thing is that he should have at least talked to you about it. I would see that.
2: Like, well, yeah, absolutely.
0: That's a big deal. Sure.
3: She's never had a credit card before. She doesn't know anything about, like, financial responsibility whatsoever. So what ended up happening, she ran up almost $2,800 in the first month.

0: buying clothes, makeup. I mean, just what, you know, she's 16.
1: Oh, no.
0: Going out, buying stuff. And again, like, he did not tell me right away about any of this.
1: Right.
0: Then he comes to me with the statement and says, you need to pay this. I'm not paying this.
2: Now we have a problem.
1: Oh, so that's the problem. Yeah. Not getting it with...
2: You're going to give her the credit card, I assume, and it's yours. You're going to, like...
1: Yeah.
2: And then you didn't tell the mom about it. I assume that you're taking care of the bill.
0: But it's not a big deal. So I guess
1: 28.
0: He's confused. And you know what? That may be nothing to some people, but I'm a single mom and I don't have $2,800 sitting around because, you know, that's my mortgage. And just because my 16-year-old, who is 16, who doesn't have a fully developed brain, can't make those decisions like that when she, I don't know.
1: So here's the thing. Nathan's been listening this whole time. Nathan?
0: Okay.
1: So you gave this girl a credit card without telling her mom.
3: Yeah, that was my fault. I should have told you, but... Like, I thought she would be more responsible about it. She's 16. She's driving a car. I thought I could challenge her a little bit to be a little bit more responsible. I was just trying to help her because I just wanted to make sure, like, if she got stuck somewhere and, you know, she needed to pay for something, she had, like, something to use.
0: Oh, my God.
3: You know, she had
0: something. So then you use your money, okay? No. I did say I wanted to challenge her, but you don't jump to a credit card that she can just, like, run rampant around town with and then come to me with the bill. You give her a debit card. You make sure that she understands how to
3: understand finances. I told her very clearly not to overspend and to be careful and to be smart with the card. I told her
0: and
3: that.
0: And you just thought that she would do that? She's 16.
3: Well,
0: I mean, we just picked her up from a party 2 weeks before that.
3: She's got to learn some sort of financial responsibility. Okay, so she made a mistake. So, like, let's try to, like, help her fix it. Like, I don't know.
0: You didn't want to try to fix it. You wanted me to pay for her mistake.
1: And you didn't tell her.
0: What is wrong with you?
1: You didn't tell her about this credit card. That's a big deal right there.
2: Yeah, nor did you put, like, a cap on the credit card. You could have put, like, a
1: $200
2: limit on her being on your card.
3: Okay, I didn't do that. I didn't know how to do that. No, I mean...
0: Okay, so she should be taking financial advice from you when you don't know how to do any of that?
3: Locked
2: her teeth.
3: So is that a reason to not even contact me anymore, especially after how close we've been getting over the last 10 months now?
0: You're the one who made the decision to go ahead and do this with my daughter without even telling me. So what else are you going to do without telling me?
3: So now suddenly she's your daughter.
2: She's always been her daughter. What do you mean?
0: Daughter.
3: I mean, like, you told me that I was starting to be like a second father to her.
0: Somebody has to be her parent, and I'm the only one who's able to stand by her and constantly be there, unlike any of her
3: I'll be there with you for her. Let's figure out a way out of this situation. We can help her pay the bill. Maybe she can work to pay off the balance or something.
2: Maybe you can pay $3,000.
1: I do think
3: she
1: that she should take responsibility.
3: I feel like she should pay for it. Let's figure out.
0: You thought I should pay for it. She made a mistake. You made the first mistake.
1: Yep.
0: And then you said that I need to pay for it. So.
1: Because that's her daughter. That's a big deal.
2: You said her daughter. The bill came, it's her daughter.
0: I am taking care of it. My family and I are taking care of it. We can't afford to take care of it, but we are taking care of it because I'm not
3: part of the family anymore. Is that it?
0: I think we made that pretty clear.
1: Wow. Ooh. Okay.
0: That was a choice you made.
1: So you're done. Wow. There's no coming back from this, Hallie.
0: Oh, absolutely not. I don't trust him.
1: Nathan, I know that's got to be a gut punch.
2: So is $3,000.
1: That's very true, too.
3: It's ridiculous. I mean, $2,800 is a lot, but it's also, I mean, I'm flabbergasted right now.
0: Yeah, and that's part of the problem, too, is that you don't realize that this is a big deal.
3: I never said it wasn't a big deal. I don't know. I feel like I'm being misunderstood.
1: Okay. Well, how about this? We're going to let you guys hop off here, and hopefully maybe when things cool down, you guys can have another talk. Do you feel like this is ghost-worthy?
2: Absolutely. I mean, I definitely would have brought it to the attention and said something, but like...
1: I feel like this is a conversation you can get over. I don't know. Maybe I'm wrong.
2: I don't know. Like, it's the whole, like, oh, don't tell her, give this card behind the mom's back, and then when you give her the bill. Like, nah.
1: Right, but then, during a conversation that they just had, mm-hmm. right, he said, well, listen, I can help or I can work on this, you know? Or, better yet, I think that the kids should pay for the bill. They need to work off the bill somehow. You know what I'm saying? Because he did tell her, hey, you need to be more responsible about this. Make sure you don't overspend. And she spends $2,800 in a month.
2: But he did it behind the mom's back. And that's the thing. So I feel like he needs to eat it, especially since he tried to just throw it in the mom's face.
1: Because that doesn't teach the kid anything.
2: Okay, but it teaches you a lesson.
1: 833-685-9595. Give us a call. Share your thoughts whenever it comes to this.
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0: 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Right now, let's get into the big three.
1: So Millie Bobby Brown and her husband, they just adopted another baby boy. They adopted a little girl last year, and now they're a family of four. And speaking of more baby news, Lady Gaga, her and her fiance welcomed a baby girl. We now know her name, Rose Bean Polanski. She was born on June 9th. And a lot of people are like, oh, well, why did she use a surrogate? Well, she does have fibromyalgia, so maybe that is a reason. We don't know. But either way, she's got a baby.
0: She's got a lot of money.
1: Yeah,
0: so she can
1: exactly.
0: Do that. Yeah, when you have a lot of money,
1: you can do whatever you want.
0: Right.
1: Speaking of kids, my goodness, Perez Hilton, his family has started a GoFundMe. They're wanting to raise $25,000 because, you know, he is a single dad of three kids that he adopted. Mm. And ever since, you know, he did that live stream where he tried to hurt himself and stuff, he hasn't been working. He's not having any money come in. So he's asking for his fans and the public to help. Right now, they're at like almost $5,000.
0: Okay.
1: But I mean, honestly, I feel like it's going to be a little hard because Perez Hilton is a gossip blocker. He's stepped on a lot of toes over the years, and hopefully somebody will have a kind heart to help out.
0: Well, I thought he was making a lot of money, though.
1: I thought so, too.
0: Yeah.
1: I did, too. That's why I was like, what?
0: Okay.
1: But here we are. Lenny Kravitz, he is the second man to get his own Ken doll.
0: Oh.
1: Yeah. He's now got a doll out. It's $70, and it's modeled after his latest.
0: $70?
1: Yes.
0: How much are these dolls? How much a Barbie doll cost?
1: I mean, it depends on which one. It's a part of the Barbie signature Ken Bassetters.
0: Oh, boy.
1: LeBron James was the first one.
0: Okay.
1: And now
0: What are some of the other ones?
1: That's it. There's only those two right now.
0: Oh, okay. Cool.
1: Maybe you could have your own doll, Dex. A Dex doll.
0: Yeah, let's. I don't want it to be $70. That seems a little pricey.
1: It's a collectible. You could what?
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0: All right.
2: This is WPUP Watkinsville, Athens. Yeah. 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

0: 100.1. Dex and Barbie T here. $1,000 in cash. That's a good way to kick off the weekend. Trivia.
1: Oh, yeah. That's if Darlene can win $1,000. You can, too. 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
0: That's right.

0: Barbie T on Power 100.1. Here we go. It's time to get into our $1,000 minute to win it. Who do we have?
1: It's Darlene today. How you doing, Darlene?
2: I'm good. Good morning. Good morning.
0: Good morning. We want to get you $1,000 in cash. How you feeling whenever it comes to trivia?
2: You know, I'm here, but I'm not going to lie. I have pregnancy brain, and sometimes I don't even remember how to high-five my coworker, so.
0: Oh, no.
1: Congratulations on that pregnancy brain.
0: Yeah.
2: Thank you.
0: Well, let's see. You never know. Sometimes it comes in waves. So let's catch the wave. All right. 60 seconds on your timer. Your timer's going to start as soon as Barbie finishes that first question. Let's go.
1: What is the capital of France?
2: Paris.
1: What is the largest ocean on Earth?
2: Atlantic.
1: What planet is known as the Red Planet?
2: Mars.
1: What board game includes Boardwalk and Park Place?
2: Monopoly.
1: What NFL team plays in Dallas?
2: The Cowboys.
1: What sport does Sophie Cunningham play?
2: Tennis.
1: Who played Miranda Presley in The Devil Wears Prada?
2: Meryl Streep.
1: Who sang Firework?
2: Katy Perry.
1: Your movie starts at 7:35 p.m. and lasts 2 hours and 20 minutes. What time does the movie end?
2: 9:45.
1: What U.S. city is home to the Liberty Bell?
2: Philadelphia.
0: Oh.
1: That's it.
0: And that's it.
1: That's
0: you went
1: all.
0: Through all the questions.
1: Yeah.
0: Okay. Hey, and your timer ran up, and now... How many did we get correct?
1: You got 7 correct.
0: 7 correct. My yes. 7.
2: We I mean, missed. It's so much better than I expected.
0: You did a great job. So the ones that we did miss, the largest ocean in the world?
1: Pacific.
0: Yeah.
2: I was going to say Pacific.
0: Yeah.
1: Yes.
0: And then?
1: Sophie Cunningham, she does not play tennis. She actually is in the WNBA. She plays basketball.
2: Oh, just kidding. Go, Sophie.
1: And then your movie was just 10 minutes. Minutes off. The answer is 9:55.
0: There you go.
2: Pregnancy.
1: Well, thank you.
0: You did a great job, though. 7's a great number. I'd say try again, okay?
2: I can't wait, friends. Have a beautiful day.

0: X Barbie T. It's Power 100.1. Make us say wow. That's what we're looking for. Your story has to have, today we have a category. It's medical miracles or wow moments or anything along that lines. Have you ever dealt with something along that lines? I think one of my favorite stories, man, this one girl, it's a miracle that she's even walking the earth, because when she was in high school, I think you'll remember this, mm-hmm. when she was in high school, she had a crazy ex. She broke off the relationship. He came to her house. She opened the door. He shot her 3 times in the head.
1: Oh, yeah. Oh, my gosh.
0: Right. And then the doctors managed to save her, and she has some scars, but it's hidden by her hair or something along that lines. And she's perfectly fine to this day.
1: That is the Lord protecting her for sure.
0: Right. Insane story. We wanted to hear yours. 833-685-9595. This girl said that you'll never believe what ended up happening when she decided to help her sister have a baby. This is insane. We'll go ahead and get into it coming up next. Your calls as well. 833-685-9595.

0: appeared the same.
1: Hey, Dex, Barbie T on Power 100.1. Man, these are some crazy stories. I love doing this. Make us say, wow. This is the medical edition.
2: Yeah, so we want to hear your crazy medical stories, any medical miracles that you've experienced, or any kind of craziness at the doctor's office during surgery, whatever.
1: I don't even know how the girl who helped her sister have a baby, I don't even know how it's possible to do that. We're going to get to that story after this girl. Katie, tell us what happened to you. Medical miracle. It didn't even involve really a hospital at first. Go ahead.
3: Well, when I was 17, I flipped my car 3 times and hit a tree, bounced off of the tree, and then flipped like 2 more times.
4: Oh, crap.
3: And
4: oh,
3: landed gosh. Upside down in the middle of the road and crawled out of my window that was only like 6 inches wide open.
1: Wait, so did you walk after, like, you just walked out, crawled out of the window and you walked?
3: Yeah, no injuries whatsoever.
2: Like, what was going through your mind while you were just, like, tumbling in your car?
1: Yeah. How fast were you going that happened?
3: It was kind of like an out-of-body experience. Like, I just remember a time, like, seriously slowing down when I first started flipping. And then when I stopped flipping, I didn't even know I was upside down. Like, I remember that my first thought after I wrecked was, oh, my God, my music is so loud. So I went to go reach down in the cup holder where my phone was to turn the music down on my phone. And my phone wasn't in the cup holder anymore, so I followed like my aux cord and it was on the ceiling, and that's when I realized, oh my god, I'm upside down.
1: That's crazy. Oh, and just geez. To walk out of that,
2: no scratch.
1: I don't understand how that works, because some people, you know, they'll be in the hospital for months and they were going like 30 miles an hour, no flips, nothing right. like that. This girl's just walking out.
2: Oof.
1: That's wild. So here's the story that really I can't understand how this is even possible. Go ahead. Stephanie, what happened?
5: So my sister, she could not seem to carry a baby. She like kept miscarrying, and it was a disaster. So I agreed to be her surrogate, and doctors implanted just one of her embryos, and it worked. At our first major ultrasound, there were suddenly 2 babies.
2: Oh my gosh.
5: So we assumed her embryo had split into twins.
1: Okay.
5: But after they were born, the girls looked nothing alike. So doctors decided that it was probably best to perform genetic testing and kind of figure out what happened. So one baby belonged to my sister and her husband.
1: No.
5: And the other
1: Shut
5: was
1: up.
5: Biologically mine and my husband.
1: How is that
5: and
1: even?
5: And apparently, I had just naturally become pregnant within days of the embryo transfer. So I delivered twins.
2: Wow.
5: And one is my daughter.
1: And the other one
5: is my niece.
2: And their first cousins sharing a womb.
1: That's crazy.
2: Goodness.
1: That's crazy.
5: It is crazy.
1: Yeah.
2: I wonder if they're going to be extremely close.
1: Well, they already were.
2: You know,
6: outside freaking the roommates. Room. Yeah.
1: That's wild. All right. Well, the bar's pretty high. Can you beat that? Make us say, wow, medical edition, 833-685-9595. We would love to hear your story. If you're like, yo, hold my beer, you shouldn't have that this morning. But anyways, give us a call, share your story.
7: You know what day it is? That's right. It's game day. And here in Dog Nation.

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0: 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Man, if you wanted to hear some like crazy miracles and real life stories, this is it.
1: Yeah, it is. Especially if you need a miracle yourself. It's coming, honey.
0: Wow. We wanted to hear your stories whenever it comes to make us say,
1: wow.
0: It's the medical edition. What's your name? Where are you calling from?
2: This is Audra from Fordo.
0: What do you got for us?
2: Well, many years ago now, I couldn't even tell you how many, I started getting sick every single month for about 3 months straight. And finally, my husband at the time said, enough is enough. You're going to the hospital. You're miserable, you're missing work, you're laid up, you're screaming in pain.
0: Mm.
2: So he took me to the hospital, and sure enough, my appendix had burst.
1: Oh my gosh!
2: For three months, I walked around, still went to work, taking care of the kids, doing all the things. Yeah, they told me my appendix had burst, and the doctor who removed it the next morning had said he had never seen anything like it. My body created a balloon or like a womb around the burst appendix and encased it entirely, protected itself, and kept it from killing me.
1: Let me tell you something.
0: That's crazy.
1: That is an amazing
2: miracle.
1: It's
2: totally crazy. Like, wow.
1: Wow.
0: Yeah, you definitely get the wows for that today. So that's, man, appendix will take you out.
1: Yeah, it will.
0: Right.
1: And so, for our body to create that pouch like that, our bodies are like crazy things.
0: Right.
1: I'm serious. Like, it can heal itself. Your body can heal itself.
0: But not only that, it's not normal, though. Bodies don't do that.
1: Like, it's supposed to.
0: Go ahead. What about you? What do you got for us?
3: My fourth child that was born with a major heart defect in the valve. They said, you know, of course, later on in life, they should need surgery. And on her 6-month follow-up in cardiology, I have a room full of doctors. They said that the valve just fixed itself, and valves don't fix themselves.
1: Hallelujah.
0: That's crazy.
3: Yeah.
1: Look at God.
0: He's
3: 100% healthy.
0: Do they know how that happened or what?
3: No, they don't know how it happened. It really never happens. And what the cardiologist said is not only was it a miracle, but for them to be able to see it, and they have a lot of students and stuff, it's a once-in-a-lifetime chance to be able to experience it as a person and then experience that as a physician. But wow. It fixed themselves.
0: Wow.
1: That's amazing. I love that.
0: Yeah, we definitely got some good ones. If you have a story that you'd like to share, please do. 833-685-9595. Share with the rest of the class. I feel like those two stories, like, what if we're like in the beginning stages of the X-Men?
1: The X-Men?
0: Yeah, you know what I mean? Like,
4: I mean, that womb surrounding the appendix thing definitely was sounding like some kind of superpower.
0: Right.
1: It's a higher power for sure. Mm.

0: Dex, Barbie T. You're listening to Power 100.1, Athens' number one hit music station. 3 minutes away, we're getting into the big three. Big three. What are you working on, Barbie?
1: Oh, Lenny Kravitz. He's the second man to do this only. I'm excited for him.
0: Okay.
1: This is a life goal.
0: Is it?
1: Yes.
0: Okay, let's find out.

0: Hey, it's Dex, Barbie T, Power 100.1, Athens' number one hit music station. Right now, let's get into the big three.
1: So, Millie Bobby Brown and her husband, they just adopted another baby boy. They adopted a little girl last year, and now they're a family of four. And speaking of more baby news, Lady Gaga, her and her fiance welcomed a baby girl. We now know her name, Rose Bean Polanski. She was born on June 9th. And a lot of people are like, oh, well, why does she use a surrogate? Well, she does have fibromyalgia, so maybe that is a reason. We don't know. But either way, she's got a baby.
0: She's got a lot of money.
1: Yeah,
0: so she
1: exactly.
0: can do that. Yeah, when she you have a lot of money.
1: You can do whatever you want.
0: Right.
1: Speaking of kids, my goodness, Perez Hilton, his family has started a GoFundMe. They're wanting to raise $25,000 because, you know, he is a single dad of three kids that he adopted. Mm. And ever since, you know, he did that live stream where he tried to hurt himself and stuff, he hasn't been working. He's not having any money come in. So he's asking for his fans and the public to help. Right now, they're at like almost $5,000.
0: Okay.
1: But I mean, honestly, I feel like it's going to be a little hard because Perez Hilton is a gossip blocker. He's stepped on a lot of toes over the years, and hopefully somebody will have a kind heart to help out.
0: Well, I thought he was making a lot of money, though.
1: I thought so, too.
0: Yeah.
1: I did, too. That's why I was like, what?
0: Okay.
1: But here we are. Lenny Kravitz, he is the second man to get his own Ken doll.
0: Oh.
1: Yeah. He's now got a doll out. It's $70, and it's modeled after his latest.
0: $70?
1: Yes.
0: How much are these dolls? How much a Barbie doll cost?
1: I mean, it depends on which one. It's a part of the Barbie signature Ken Bassiters.
0: Oh, boy.
1: LeBron James was the first one.
0: Okay.
1: And now
0: What are some
1: Lenny
0: of the
1: Kravitz.
0: Other ones?
1: That's it. There's only those two right now.
0: Oh, okay. Cool.
1: Maybe you could have your own doll, Dex. A Dex doll.
0: Yeah, let's. I don't want it to be $70. That seems a little pricey.
1: It's a collectible. You could what? What
0: yeah,
1: do you mean?
0: Yeah, I guess you're right. Yeah, yeah.
1: I want mine to be $100.
0: Good. Yeah. See how well that sells. All right.
1: You do great.
0: Yeah.
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0: Hey, Dex, Barbie T, it's Power 100.1. All right, so coming up in less than, what, 10 minutes, two songs, three songs away. Man, this girl ended up going viral because she had a job interview. And listen, when you're going to a job interview, you got to look your best.
1: Yeah, absolutely.
0: They saw something on her face.
1: What was on her face?
0: They said, sorry, you can't work here.
1: Did she tat it in her face?
0: Nope. Nope. We'll tell you. Keep thinking about it. We'll go ahead and give you the answer.
1: It better not be.
0: No, it's not that. It's not like some kind of STD. We'll get into it coming up next. I saw it. That was what you were thinking.
1: No, I was thinking her skin.
0: Oh, my bad. It's closer to the other one.
1: Oh, all God. Right.

0: Dex Barbie T, it's Power 100.1. New trend whenever it comes to married couples, post-nups.
1: Post-nups.
0: So this is something that's already been around. You know what a prenup is, right?
1: Yes.
0: Okay, well, that's before you get married.
1: Okay, oh, so this is like an agreement for afterwards?
0: Like after you're already been married and you decide, hey, you know what, just in case, let's do a post-nup. We didn't get a prenup, let's get a post-nup. Okay. That way you can agree on how you would get a divorce.
2: That's it's a like, new trend?
0: That's, well, yeah.
2: How do you bring that up? I feel like that's like...
1: because and now I feel like you're trying to divorce. If you're ready to prepare to divorce, we might as well not even do this.
2: Yeah, this is the reaction I'm expecting.
0: Right, I agree. In fact, one of the people that is talking on it, this girl said that she has been married for 2.5 years. They already have two kids together. Her husband now has a... this is the worst part of the timing, too. The husband has a business that has actually skyrocketed, and now he has decided... hey, I just want to make sure that you married me for love and not my money, but...
1: too late, brother!
0: Right. And so now his business has skyrocketed. Afterwards, he's decided, all right, well, let's get a post-nup. And so she's kind of going through the same kind of emotions.

0: like the prenup idea because why would you want the government to decide how you split things up? This way, when you're in a good place in the relationship before marriage, you just, you're not trying to be vindictive.
1: You have a civil discussion.
0: Exactly.
2: Yeah. Only when it's like, if you're being like horrible during the marriage, then okay, yeah, I'm going to have to take you for what everything.
1: Shoot.
0: Well, and this is why you have a prenup, because there might be, who knows? It could be like...
2: That's the only thing I have an issue with prenups, because people switch it up.
0: And that's true, too. But at least at that point, as long, and that's the other thing, is negotiation has to be pretty fair. I feel like when you're happy and in love, that's the fairest you're going to get.
2: Yeah.
0: You know? It's but anyways, postnup is where it's at now, and I
2: don't... Not doing it.
0: Right. What are your thoughts? Feel free. You can check in. Send us a DM, Dex and Barbie T on Instagram.
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0: and Barbie T here. It's Power 100.1, Athens' number one hit music station. Do you know this girl, Lena Dunham?
1: Lena Dunham. What does
0: she
1: do?
0: Is an American writer. She's a director, actress. Apparently, she's been in a few different shows. Like, they look like more like, I don't know, feel good, like girl shows.
1: No, I don't know her.
0: Well, you know, that's not, I mean, she's been in some stuff, but here's the deal.
1: Yeah.
0: She had a hysterectomy.
1: Okay.
0: A long time ago. And now, get this, Lena Dunham and her husband, Lewis, just welcomed their first daughter.
1: They did, via surrogate, or are they adopted?

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Yeah. 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

I used to think about immature things. You know, like, do you love me? Do you want me? Are you gonna call me like you said you would? Is this really your real phone number?

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Thorough as don't need your chest. Psychic can reach your chest. Zodiac sign, it must be a Gemini moon, cause we about to go half. Mistakenly, nobody been in a bag, but how many bodies done been in her?

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Happy Friday afternoon. If you have tickets out to see Ella Langley tonight, I am so jealous of you. I'm just going to sit home and cut bangs.

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Okay, we have got to stop lying to ourselves, everybody, okay? Because if you walk into a store saying that you're just looking, how much are you realistically leaving with? 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